Same day I want the dress for wedding, same day where I want married, what happened? He's go married another girl. Where he's married another girl, I am very, very sad. I can't walk, like cut at my legs. How he's married different lady, I no believe. After 1 month, I am sent up in balcony. Some bomb come for my eyes. My eyes gone in palm. Now I have only one eyes. I am sad until now. I no married any man after.

generations so that they want to make a better place for the children and the children's children so that they can make it a better world for them.

these words I feel what you mean to me. Let me hold your time and hold you so close to me.

'cause I feel what you mean to me. Let me hold on time and hold you so close to me.